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1: Oh, yeah.
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1: What are you going to do?
0: It's one of them new square records, eh, that goes like on a record player that's like on its side, eh?
1: No way, that's an EP from some British new wave band.
0: Take off. You don't know.
1: Yeah, they bootleg those, eh?
0: What do you think?
1: Sounds like a British new wave band.
0: Yeah, beauty sound.
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1: What are you going to do?
0: It's one of them new square records, eh, that goes like on a record player that's like on its side, eh?
1: No way, that's an EP from some British new wave band.
0: Take off. You don't know.
1: Yeah, they bootleg those, eh?
0: What do you think?
1: Sounds like a British new wave band.
0: Yeah, beauty sound.
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0: Hi, this is Governor Arnold Schwarzenegger with another California report. This week, I want to talk to you about something that I love and something that is a very important part of my life. Pumping iron in the sun with all the people watching.
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0: This is Marketing Director Thornton Claiborne with Camel Cigarettes. 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In this commercial from 1968, the Camel Corporation was targeting middle-aged cavemen.
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0: I am Lord Looney.
2: I am Foxy Foxy.
0: And we are back and on the attack.
2: Oh, yeah.
0: Doesn't sound like I'm in a tin can anymore.
2: All right.
0: Yay.
2: We took him out of the soup can.
0: Yeah.
2: You guys, we were actually communicating via telephone, like string can telephone,
0: yes,
2: you know?
0: Yes, yes, yes. So, last week I sounded like I was in a tin can. It wasn't bad, but you know what I mean? We could do better. And Foxy fixed it just now, so.
2: Hey.
0: Very, very cool. But yeah, so happy Monday. Hope you guys had a good weekend. And
2: if it's Friday and you're listening to this, I hope you're going to have an even better weekend.
0: Exactly. Have a better weekend than me, please.
2: Don't get me started.
0: Pretty please. With sugar on top.
2: Oh.
0: All right. So how was your week?
2: My God. It could be better.
0: You're all
2: it could be better.
0: That's usually not a good sign.
2: No. A family member of mine, my last grandparent, is very, very sick.
0: I'm sorry.
2: And it's not looking great. So
0: they're pretty old, though, right?
2: He is very old.
0: That's good.
2: He's not young. But
0: well, at least they lived a life, you know?
2: Yeah.
0: That's good.
2: You know, I wouldn't be here without them immigrating to the States. So
0: right.
2: Thanks, bro, I think.
0: Yeah.
2: I don't know.
0: I think.
2: Jury's out.
0: It was cool up until about 10 years ago. I'm not sure what happened.
2: I don't know what happened. I mean, it's a little weird after
0: That's funny.
2: But
0: that's
2: after
0: funny.
2: That, I found polls. So, I mean, a win is a win.
0: Yeah.
2: I think.
0: So, yeah, for sure, sure. My week was hit and miss.
2: Yeah.
0: Hit and miss is what it is. What are you going to do? But as you say, it's neither here nor
2: there.
0: You just got to keep the negative thoughts out of your brain, because the more negative you think, as you know, Foxy,
2: the more negative
0: it,
2: you attract.
0: It manifests into real life. So you just got to think positive. Think positive, positive, positive, positive.
2: Not even necessarily positive. It's more thinking in gratitudes.
0: Ah.
2: If you're grateful for, you know, and like delusionally grateful for all of the things that are coming to you.
0: Absolutely.
2: Despite your circumstances right now, like your mind shift, or your mind, what is that? Your mindset. There we go. Your mindset shifts. And radiates.
0: There you go.
2: Good things for you.
0: There you go, man. It really works.
2: Boxy tip for all of you kitten mittens.
0: Hey, that's good advice right there. Well, anyway, you just heard from starting off this Night of the Living Savages. First hour, we had Chat Pile. Brand new. Dude, they're so good.
2: They're so good.
0: So good. That was the very first request we ever had back months ago. Months ago was Chat Pile. And I got thinking about that request, and I thought, I wonder if Chat Pile's put anything out, you know, recently. And they
2: have.
0: Yay! Chat Pile's coming out with a new record September 4th. It's called Who Loves the Sun. And you heard the first single off of that album by Chat Pile. It's a song called Deep Blue. And Chat Pile's out of Oklahoma City, Oklahoma.
2: Oh, yeah.
0: Sorry about their luck.
2: I know. Hey, man.
0: And, phone's ringing. Wait, hang on. It's all good. I'll just call him back. But let's see. Coming up during the rest of this hour, we're going to have Bad Nerves.
2: David Bowie.
0: Lucy Dacus. And, of course,
2: much more.
0: And, you know, I wanted to get your opinion on something really quick.
2: Oh, boy.
0: No, you know what? Let's wait.
2: All right.
0: Let's wait.
2: Well, before we get back into the music,
0: we'll talk about what I want to talk about next time. Next time we talk. Okay, but what were you going
2: to
0: say?
2: We are live Monday nights from 9 p.m. to midnight, and we also re-air our show Friday nights, also from 9 p.m. to midnight. 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Oh, this station is also brought to us by listeners like yourself. So, if you're interested in what we do and you dig what we're putting out there on the waves, just consider go to patreon.com/ksvgsavageradio and consider signing up there to be a patron. If you can't, like I said, spread the good word.
0: And hit up our Instagram.
2: Oh, yes.
0: Night of the Living Savages. Easy to find. We've been getting a lot of requests, right?
2: Mm-hmm.
0: We only got 2 requests this past week.
2: Oh, come on, guys.
0: So you guys, we don't care if you have given a request before.
2: Put in as many as
0: you want. We want requests. We had one individual gave us like a list, and we went down that list till there were nothing
2: which
0: left.
2: And you can put in another list. That's perfectly okay.
0: Yes, yes.
2: It's okay to be a little greedy. Give us what you want to hear, baby.
0: Exactly, exactly. But, we'll just get back into the jams. right now we're going to play something new from Ceremony. They're, I can't pronounce where they're from. Ronert Park? I think it's up in Northern California.
2: I would say
0: Ronert Park? I've never heard of that place.
2: I never have either.
0: I think it's Northern California.
2: It has to be NorCal.
0: Yeah.
2: There's no way.
0: It's gotta be. But great band called Ceremony, came out with a new album entitled Tell Me Your Dream. Saw Ceremony live at the No Values tour a couple years back. And they put on a great show. But anyway, you're going to listen to a song off Ceremony's new record. It's a song called Death, Destruction, Mayhem. Ceremony. Brand new stuff from them on 103.5 FM Savage Radio.
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1: I have come here to chew bubblegum and kick ass. And I'm all out of bubblegum.
2: Oh, shit. 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

0: 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I am Foxy Boxy.
1: And I am Lord Looney.
0: Adorable. And this is...
2: Night of the Living Savages!
1: Man, that was a big old Foxy block right there.
0: I know. I'm so sorry and or you're welcome. Out of LA, you guys just heard something from Patriarchy with their song called Die Like Everyone Else. That is so...
1: Mm-hmm.
0: Well... Anyway, I like that song. It's pretty rocking.
1: Love that song.
0: Dig it a lot. Mm-hmm. And, of course, before Patriarchy, we heard the legend from London, David Bowie, RIP, with one of my favorite songs, Boys Keep Swingin'. That song takes us all the way back to 1979.
1: You turned me on to that song.
0: I love that song so much.
1: That has become one of my top 10 Bowie songs.
0: Boys Keep Swingin'.
1: Yeah.
0: Boys Always
1: Such a great song.
0: It out.
1: I don't know how I missed that one. Wait, went right over my head.
0: The height of what I consider glam rock, honestly.
1: Right, right, right.
0: And of course, David Bowie was a musician from 62 all the way to 2016.
1: Basically, the day he died.
0: F cancer. He literally put out an album.
1: Yeah.
0: He put out Black Star, and it was incredible.
1: Record. Yeah, it was a good record.
0: Oh, it was literally like his grief record and his goodbye to us, really, because he knew he was sick.
1: Right.
0: Anyway, and then before that...
1: Rest in peace. Bro.
0: Yes, thank you for everything, you icon.
1: Mm-hmm.
0: Thank you for shaping this weirdo that you know and loathe or love today. And then out of Copenhagen, Denmark, before David Bowie, we heard the Ravenettes with their song Attack of the Ghost Riders. And the Ravenettes were around from like 01 to 2018. They got back together in 2022.
1: Yeah, I'm glad they did.
0: Me too. I was so sad when I heard that they'd like disbanded. I'm like, no.
1: I never even knew they got back together.
0: I didn't either, really, until I started seeing like newer stuff. I'm like, wait, I haven't heard this song before. What is going on?
1: Yep. Ravenettes. Good band right there. And we forgot to mention that this is a guilty pleasure show. This is a guilty pleasure show. Yeah, we didn't have the sound effects. Forgot to get the sound effects. We'll have the sound effects for next show. But there it is. You sound better than me.
0: Something like that.
1: But what we're going to do is each hour we're going to pick a guilty pleasure song, which is something you normally wouldn't play
0: on our show,
1: something we would never play. Except your pick is borderline. It could be played. It really could, actually. Yeah, because I remember listening to it. But my guilty pleasure this hour is going to be a band out in New York. They're around from 1986 to 1992, and they're called Cycle Sluts from Hell.
0: What a great name.
1: Right? And they were kind of like a heavy metal version of like the Spice Girls.
0: Oh.
1: You know, like they dress like heavy metal chicks, biker chicks, sort of. They didn't play instruments, just the four of them would go up there and sing. And they'd have a hair band as their backing band. But they had one song in 1991 that was absolutely killer. It's a song called I Wish You Were a Beer. It is so good. I remember when that song came out in 91, I actually played it on my old radio show in 1991. I love that song so much. But yes, it is a guilty pleasure, though. It is definitely a... It's a one hit wonder. It's a one hit wonder.
0: I can't wait to hear this.
1: It was on MTV for a while, so it spent about a year on MTV. Good for them. So Cycle Sluts from Hell, Wish You Were a Beer, taking us back to 1991. My guilty pleasure pick of the hour on
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0: 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I am Lord Looney.
1: I am Foxy Boxy.
0: And this is
1: Night of the Living Savages.
0: And you just heard a brand new single from a band I like a lot from Essex, England. They're called Bad Nerves. You heard a new single from them called Network. Bad Nerves, I just kind of looked them up and I was like, let's see if they put something new out, you know, yeah, kind of like I did with Chatpile. Bam! Something new, baby. Great new single from Bad Nerves is what you just heard. Again, it's a song called Network. And before Bad Nerves,
1: you guys heard one of my favorite Muse songs.
0: Great song.
1: Muse comes to us out of Devon, England. That song was called Stockholm Syndrome. And Muse has been around since 94. I freaking love that song.
0: Mm-hmm. Love that song.
1: And I am so ready for Matt Bellamy, that's the guitarist / singer, to like rip on the guitar. Because out of modern times, he's one of the best guitarists, in my opinion.
0: Oh, yeah.
1: He's very technical.
0: I'd say so.
1: And very, like... Mm-hmm. I don't know. It's just fun. I love hearing him play guitar.
0: Yeah, it's great.
1: But,
0: good stuff.
1: God, Muse. I love that song so
0: much. You turned me on to Muse. I never paid attention.
1: Yeah. Ignore all of the dubstep era. Just ignore Madness and all that.
0: Hey, like, if it's dub, I ignore it automatically.
1: The in the trash.
0: Mm-hmm, mm-hmm. Hey, did you feel the earthquake on Sunday?
1: No, dude, I did not.
0: There was an earthquake centered in Fraser Park, just south of us. Right where two of the plates meet.
1: Huh.
0: It was a 4.2.
1: Oh, dang.
0: So it's like, and I'm looking at the weather, how it's cloudy. And like when you were walking up to my apartment, you were saying
1: it feels like a tropical rainstorm weather.
0: Dude,
1: like in Hawaii when you're out there and it's just bright and sunny and pouring down rain. That's what it felt like.
0: Dude, I'm like so worried.
1: My hair is so frizzy right now.
0: I am, but I'm seriously worried like about the San Andreas hitting like a ton of bricks, man. I don't know. So get your earthquake kits ready, kids.
1: Get yourself water.
0: Lots
1: of water. Get yourself. Make sure you have some toilet paper extra just in case.
0: I even made it. My pack is, I even got a couple canned food.
1: Canned foods.
0: And a can opener, of course.
1: You can also go and get MREs too.
0: What's MRE?
1: What are they? Whatever. It's like, I don't remember the actual acronym, but it's basically like ready to eat munitions, like in the military.
0: Yeah. Like the ready to eat food they have in the military.
1: Like astronaut ice cream is an MRE,
0: and Tang.
1: Technically. Yeah, Tang technically is a. I guess you don't want scurvy.
0: Get your kits ready. Get your kits ready, kids, because I don't know, man.
1: Make sure you have enough water and food for at least a week. That is the recommendation.
0: Yeah.
1: You know, there's a lot of shelf stable
0: things. Canned food with a can opener, individual little bottles of water. You don't want like a gallon, because if that gets punctured, you lose all your water.
1: It's also really easy to build a tiny fire. I'm just putting that out there.
0: Yeah, you got to have, I have matches in my little deal, my little bag, my earthquake kit. I don't know, dude. I'm not trying to put it out there to the universe or nothing, but.
1: It's better to be, well,
0: dude,
1: I mean,
0: volcanoes and
1: seismologists
0: earthquakes.
1: Seismologists have been warning that there's been a lot of tectonic plate shifting lately, so we very much need to be careful. Plus, with El Nino, it does not...
0: It's this super El Nino.
1: It's a super El Nino. Yeah. Like, we are looking at unprecedented temperatures.
0: Bad news.
1: Worse than normal.
0: Bad news bears, man.
1: It's literally predicted to be the highest temperatures we've seen in a long time.
0: I mean, every year is going to be a hotter year than the last, it's going to get to the
1: data
0: point.
1: Data centers, am I right?
0: That's a whole nother Geraldo right there.
1: Yeah.
0: But anyway, just be prepared, guys.
1: Mm-hmm.
0: Be prepared. All right, let's get back to the music. Oh, this is a guilty pleasure song. Now,
1: I don't think this really qualifies as a guilty pleasure.
0: Foxy explained it to me. I think it's a guilty pleasure, but I understand her argument.
1: I think that this would normally is something we would absolutely play on the show. Because of who it is, technically, I guess it falls under guilty pleasure.
0: I suppose.
1: Although I would argue it doesn't, but that's neither here nor there.
0: Yeah, I get it. I get it. I get this very strong argument.
1: You're getting the vibe.
0: Yeah, it's a very
1: strong
0: argument.
1: You understand the vision. Out of Liverpool, England, we have the legend Sir Paul McCartney, who did a song with Beck, and it's called Find My Way. Mm-hmm. Paul McCartney's been around since 1957.
0: He's been doing it.
1: Holy cow.
0: Yeah, he's been playing since 57.
1: What a wild
0: ride. And he's still playing hardcore.
1: He's still playing.
0: It's crazy, dude. And he's playing like with like cool people, like yeah. Beck, like you're yeah. about to hear. He's played with Nirvana. I mean,
1: yeah, really what a cool. dude. What a dude. How yeah. fun.
0: And I still believe he died in the late 60s.
1: I don't know.
0: I believe it's another dude. I do. Facial recognition, dude, will tell you. I'm just telling you. He's a guy. Goes by the name of Paul McCartney. I'm just saying. That's a whole nother Geraldo as well.
1: Well, okay.
0: But we'll you get know, to
1: we
0: your song,
1: talk, You know, we
0: we'll
1: just need to do a podcast about that one because I have so... No. I have so many wonky conspiracy the theories about music. It's not even
0: the
1: funny.
0: The last thing in the world this world needs is another podcast. We'll just talk about it on our radio show. You know
1: oh,
0: I mean?
1: Baby. Anyway, let's get right on into it. I think Kitten Mittens, I think that our listeners are going to dig it. So
0: it's a good
1: know.
0: Song. It
1: let
0: really
1: us
0: is.
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0: With
2: Foxy Boxy.
0: And I am Lord Looney. And you just heard from an artist. I really, really like her. Lucy Dacus. She's my favorite of the three members in Boy Genius.
2: Oh, yeah.
0: She's
2: I like Lucy.
0: My favorite. She's my favorite. She's out of Richmond, Virginia. But you heard a new, most recent single from her is a song called Planting Tomatoes. I really like that song. I think it's really good.
2: That
0: Lucy
2: was
0: Dacus.
2: Cool.
0: Lucy Dacus rules. And before her, out of, oh, I can't even read it, a town in Maryland, we had Snail Mail.
2: Looks like Ellicott.
0: Ellicott, is it?
2: Ellicott
0: You read my
2: City?
0: Writing better than I do. Ellicott City, I think, Maryland.
2: Yeah.
0: And Snail Mail, she's from out of there. And she's coming out with a new, or just came out with a new record called Ricochet. And the song you heard from Snail Mail off that new record is called Tractor Beam. And right now, Foxy Boxy will appreciate this artist. They're out of Tokyo, Japan.
2: Whee!
0: One of the greatest rock and rollers ever to walk the face of the earth. Guitar Wolf. Dude,
2: mm-hmm.
0: He rules.
2: He
0: still wears his leather. He still wears his leather. And he's still got his pompadour. And he's like, I don't even know how old he is now, but he's still...
2: Not a spring chicken.
0: Yeah, he's still killing it. But it's his first record since 2019.
2: Dang.
0: Yeah, he was putting out records every year, basically, throughout the 90s. And then in the early 2000s, it was kind of like once every two or three years. And then, well, it's been a while. The new record effing kills it. It's called More Jet. And we're going to play a song... I love the title of this song. It was half the reason why I picked it. 9 p.m. Porn Mag Planet.
2: Okay.
0: I have no idea what that means, but...
2: I can't wait to hear this. I hope it gives us a definition of what that is.
0: If you can understand what he's saying. You actually do.
2: I do.
0: Guitar Wolf has been doing it since 87, and he's never put out anything horrible.
2: What
0: it's
2: a legend.
0: Always solid, man. So, like, I wish the more of the world knew about Guitar Wolf. You know what I mean? He rules. But let's listen to new stuff from Guitar Wolf, 9 p.m. Porn Mag Planet.
2: Woo!
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1: I am Foxy Boxy.
0: And this is the second hour of Night of the Living Savages.
1: Guilty Pleasure Edition.
0: Guilty Pleasure Edition.
1: You bad puppies. Can we say that on the radio?
0: Bad puppies? Of course you can.
1: Good. Okay.
0: Why could you not say bad puppies?
1: It's more the context. Anyway, be good. Or bad, whatever.
0: Hey, starting
1: off, I'm not gonna yuck your yum.
0: Starting off this second hour, we had Dick Move.
1: What a name.
0: Great name. Out of New Zealand. They came out with a new album recently called Dream, Believe, Achieve. And you heard a song from Dick Move starting off this second hour of our little show. A song called Scared Old Men. And coming up during the rest of this hour, we're going to have The Headcoats,
1: Queens of the Stone Age,
0: Snooper, and of course a whole lot more. Mm-hmm. And okay, I gotta talk to you about this.
1: Oh boy.
0: The video game companies, they don't want to have media that you can hold in your hand anymore.
1: Specifically PlayStation.
0: And you're a gamer.
1: Mm-hmm.
0: So
1: I am indeed.
0: I think it's total BS.
1: Well, here's the thing. So PlayStation recently announced that the next console, they are going to do away entirely with physical media.
0: That's crap.
1: Which is so stupid. They're like, oh, cost-saving measures, blah, blah, blah, blah, blah.
0: Oh, B, but they want to control what we own.
1: It's the price. It's the price. And they also recently put into terms of service things that you purchase that you've paid money for, by the way. If you haven't played them within, I want to say it's like 2 months,
0: no,
1: you lose the license to it. Like, you lose your ability to access it.
0: But
1: I'm
0: you
1: like,
0: bought
1: y'all are
0: it.
1: Stupid as hell, because honestly, you did not talk to your lawyers, because that is absolutely going to be a class action lawsuit. No questions asked.
0: Dude.
1: Now, on the flip, and even like a lot of the game developers that exclusively worked with Sony, there was a massive backlash. They're like, nope, we are going to get out of our partnership. That's absolutely ridiculous. No way in hell.
0: Good.
1: On the flip side, though, you have Microsoft, who just got a new CEO, and I can't remember her name. No, actually.
0: Oh, yeah?
1: Listen,
0: is it good?
1: I don't remember her name off the top of my head. Mm-hmm. However, she's come in, and she said, actually, we're going to lower the price of the Xbox Live, a subscription plan. Oh. Lower it, include... Oop, hold on. I think it's up. Yeah, I did. Lower it, lower the price of the subscription, and then also, like, you know, give you a bunch of other stuff, which is super cool. And she said, actually, because here's the thing, Sony, if you go and buy a game off of their site, like you buy one of their top titles, things of, like God of War is a great example.
0: So
1: God of War 2 came out like 2-3 years
0: ago,
1: So
0: you're not
1: right?
0: talking about going in a store and buying it. You're talking about...
1: Right. If you go online to their store and you purchase it, I think it's like 70, 80 bucks now,
0: what?
1: Right? But that same game, if you go into any store like Walmart, GameStop, Target, wherever, it's literally like $20 to $30.
0: Yeah.
1: Or less sometimes.
0: I have an old PlayStation, and I'm not a gamer or nothing, but I love video games.
1: Yeah.
0: And I buy, like, you know, what's the Vice? What's the name
1: of it? Grand Theft Auto?
0: Grand Theft Auto.
1: Oh, yeah. Which finally they're giving us the next game.
0: Yeah,
1: crazy.
0: I saw that. I like Madden. You know, I like football. I mean,
1: dude, the wrestling games are so fun.
0: AEW, you know what? I would love to check that
1: WWE's.
0: Out.
1: And WWE's. Come over to my house, brother.
0: I want to get back into, because I love the Silent Hill games.
1: Oh, they're so good.
0: And those were a lot of fun.
1: They're
0: and they were
1: scary.
0: Legit scary.
1: They're actually very scary.
0: But I'm not a gamer, but it's like, dude, I like to own it. I want to hold it in my hand.
1: Yeah.
0: You know?
1: Well,
0: like,
1: plus you have all the artwork and stuff that you're missing out on.
0: Cool.
1: And there's all kinds of stuff. Like, we already don't have the guidebooks anymore because they stopped doing those, which is
0: just what's
1: trash.
0: A guidebook? What's that?
1: Guidebooks are literally a walkthrough of the entire game, including maps. It includes
0: it's
1: secrets.
0: Like a magazine or something you buy.
1: It's a giant book. They're huge.
0: Yeah. Okay, I've seen
1: But
0: those.
1: They also
0: I've
1: include, like, tips and tricks and secrets and stuff, like little secrets.
0: The little cheats, the cool little
1: cheats. Well, yeah, and, like, developer bugs. Like, hey, if you go and do this one side quest or if you talk to this one NPC, you're going to unlock this crazy quest that you can only do it if you go here during this time.
0: That's
1: or you
0: cool.
1: can only get this one item if you talk to this one character
0: you think
1: and do
0: they're
1: this quest.
0: They're not going to get rid of that, are they?
1: They did. They don't exist anymore.
0: What?
1: Yeah, those things don't exist anymore.
0: My God.
1: Like the Xenogears, which is one of my... It is my favorite game of all time.
0: I've never
1: Very
0: heard of
1: niche.
0: That.
1: It's so good. It's a JRPG. It's so good. the guidebook for that is fantastic. Like, it's so good.
0: I can't believe they're doing all that.
1: It's stupid.
0: I mean, I can believe
1: but
0: it. But
1: like I said, as I was saying, like on the flip side, Xbox said we're going to lower the price, and in fact, we are still going to do physical media.
0: Oh, good.
1: We encourage actually. We want you guys to have a disc in your hand. And you can take your old games, rip them onto your Xbox, and play them.
0: Oh, that's cool.
1: Which
0: that's
1: is
0: really cool.
1: Cool as hell.
0: So it seems like the corporations are pushing back against
1: weirdly,
0: this idea.
1: Weirdly, Microsoft, which is something I thought I'd never say.
0: Huh. Like, well, that's good news then.
1: Like, I love PlayStation,
0: because
1: but that's a you know.
0: I'm not a gamer, but I'm a music guy, and I want my CDs. I buy CDs still.
1: I love physical.
0: I like, you know, vinyl's fun, but I'm more of a CD guy. You know, because I can store CDs better, and I don't collect music to collect it. I like to actually listen to it, so CDs are better for me. I can't imagine, like, if they just decided no more CDs, you know?
1: I just got in the mail today. It just got delivered right before I came over to your house.
0: Uh-huh.
1: The new My Chemical, well, the re-release of My Chemical Romance.
0: Oh, you got it.
1: Yeah.
0: It's a double CD, right?
1: Yeah. And
0: or did you get it on vinyl? You got it on vinyl.
1: I got it on vinyl.
0: Yeah.
1: And it's a Zoetrope, too, so when it plays, you have, like, images going. It's so cool.
0: That's cool.
1: I love MCR.
0: All right. Enough of our babbling. I know. All right. This is you.
1: Yeah.
0: All right. Coming up.
1: Coming up next for your earballs. Out of Belgium, which might be the only band I've played out of Belgium, but it's a pretty cool song. This is a band called Mint, and Mint has been around since 1999 to present day, but they recently put out this song called A River to the Sea. So we're just going to take it, listen, and see what y'all think, Kid Mittens. 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
1: And I am Lord Looney.
0: And this is a guilty pleasure edition of...
2: Night of the Living Savages!
1: You know, I always think about my poor neighbors next door. Because these walls are pretty thin, and I'm like right up against the wall.
0: Find out if they have food in the hex pit. Find out if they have food allergies. I will bring them cookies. I'll bake them cookies.
1: They don't seem very approachable. So.
0: Oh, never mind, JK.
1: Yeah, they don't. It's not like
0: offer rescinded.
1: My old neighbor next door, he was he wasn't old. He was younger than me, but he was a retired. Well, you never retire from being a Marine, but he was out, and he was so cool. He would hear me playing music in here, like when I would be planning our show, before we actually recorded the show in here.
0: Mm-hmm.
1: And the next time I'd see him a couple days later, we're, you know, walking out to our car at the same time or something, he'd be like, "Hey man, what was that song you were listening to in your room the other day? I really like that song." And I'd just be laughing, and I'm like, man, these walls are thin. So hopefully the neighbors don't hate me too much. But anyways. Sorry, neighbors.
0: So sorry, neighbors of the Hex Pit. out of Victoria, British Columbia. Anyway, you guys heard Hot Hot Heat with their song Talk to Me, Dance with Me. Hot Hot Heat has been around since like 1999. That is one of my favorite songs. And actually, like my husband, that was on a mixtape that I made him decades ago when we were friends.
1: When he was Golden Boy?
0: Yeah.
1: Yay!
0: No, this is before Golden Boy.
1: Before Golden Boy?
0: This is when we're homeboys.
1: No.
0: Like
1: way.
0: Pre-Golden Boy days, yeah.
1: And they say you marry your best friend, not
0: literally
1: your best lover, so that worked out.
0: I mean, it's both for me, but
1: yeah.
0: That's...
1: Well, of course.
0: No complaints.
1: Right,
0: I'm very happy in that realm.
1: 99 kids later. Little old lady lived in a shoe.
0: Bro, with all of the, like, our friends, like, the adopted kids at this point. Like,
1: oh, I know, right?
0: So many. Like,
1: so many.
0: All day long. And it's fine. I love those kids. It's really cool, though, because you will never catch me, like, talking mess about the younger generation ever.
1: Oh, you're different than me, then.
0: because I'm literally, like, in it.
1: Yeah, you know? Of course. See, I'm not.
0: And
1: for me, kids are like pets. I get to visit them, and they don't have to go home with me, so it's great.
0: I don't think we're as doomed as you think. I think it just...
1: You know what? You're probably right, because I'm like, you know, there's an old song, I forgot who wrote it, and she's singing about how the last generation should have been the last generation. And sometimes, like, I totally agree.
0: Well, don't worry. We're rapidly approaching that point in our lives. What did we hear before Hot Hot Heat?
1: Yeah. Before Hot Hot Heat, we had The Head Coats. And last hour we played Guitar Wolf, right? One of the great rock and rollers. Well, this hour we had to play another one of the great rock and rollers, Billy Childish, the guitar player vocalist for The Head Coats. And the song you heard from him was a song called Baby... Who I can't talk right now. The Baby Who Mutilated Everybody's Heart.
0: Wow.
1: Off the album The Sherlock Holmes Rhythm and Beat Vernacular.
0: That is a mouthful everywhere.
1: For me it is.
0: It's
1: horrible.
0: Like Rubber Baby Buggy Bumpers. Peter Pepper.
1: Pickle. But The Head Coats are from Kent, England, and they've been around since 1989 and still going strong. One of the great rock and roll bands on Earth. And before The Head Coats,
0: from Aledo, Texas, I don't know if that's good or bad.
1: Right.
0: We heard a band called Dayglow with their song called What People Really Do. And I like that one a lot.
1: Is that just one guy, like solo guy?
0: Honestly, I don't know.
1: I don't know either. He was a solo guy.
0: I have no idea, but I like Dayglow. They're pretty cool.
1: Yeah, it was a good song.
0: Yeah.
1: All right. Right now, we've got another Guilty Pleasure song. One of my picks. Now, this song, I absolutely hate that I like this song.
0: Oh, I see.
1: I absolutely hate that I like it. I think something's wrong with me.
0: Well.
1: I don't know. Maybe I need to go talk to someone, go see a head doctor. I don't know. But right now, I'm going to play you a band. The guys are all from like the San Diego County area. They're a band called Unwritten Law. And they've been around since 1990, and in the early 90s, they were a legit kind of new school punk rock. They had a little bit of the the Mohawk style punk mixed in with kind of the new school style punk like NoFX and stuff. Mm-hmm. They were a good borderline band, kind of like Good Riddance is a good borderline band. But then I don't know what happened. I guess they just, you know, they wanted to make money. More power to them. Might as well, right? But the stuff they put out, I just can't stand it. But but in, I don't know, sometime around the turn of the century, they came out with a song called Seeing Red. And I heard this song, and I thought, oh, wow, who's this? This is a really good band. And I saw it was Unwritten Law.
0: And you went, bleh.
1: And I threw up in my mouth. It's a really good song. It really is.
0: You've now encouraged me to add an additional song into my Guilty Pleasures playlist because of that.
1: Oh, no.
0: Thank you. It's you're going to hate it.
1: Oh, I will.
0: Next
1: show,
0: you're
1: going to
0: absolutely loathe it.
1: But let's listen to my Guilty Pleasure song for this second hour of Night of Living Savages. A song called Seeing Red by Unwritten Law on 103.5 FM Savage Radio.
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0: 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I am Lord Looney.
1: I am Foxy Boxy.
0: And this is
2: Night of the Living Savages.
0: And you just heard from Feeble Little Horse out of Pittsburgh, Pennsylvania. Pittsburgh, what up?
1: Woo-hoo!
0: You cut me and I bleed black and gold, baby. Come on. You heard a song from Feeble Little Horse, a song called Dior, and off an album called Bit Not. I really like Feeble Little Horse, I must say.
1: That was quite pleasant,
0: yes.
1: I must say.
0: I think so. And then right before Feeble Little Horse out of Los Angeles, we had the Linda Lindas, new single from them. I saw them live.
1: Oh, I love the Lindas.
0: There was a LA punk rock documentary that came out a few years ago, and they were, I think, the live band that played right after the movie, and it was really cool, or right before the movie, I can't remember. But they had like Alice Bag came out and did a song
1: yeah.
0: with them.
1: Oh, I love
0: Alice. The guy who sang for the Dills came out and did a Dill song with them. They did an Alice Bag song with Alice Bag, and I think there might have been one other special guest, but it was really cool. There was a lot of who's who in the LA punk rock scene that was there, and it was a lot of fun to be a part of. But the Linda Lindas came out, or are coming out, excuse me, with a new album called Gotta Get Out. It's coming out August 28th. And the song you heard from Linda Lindas off that up-and-coming new album was called Closer, and it was with special guest Hayley Williams, the singer
1: yes.
0: from
1: Paramore. Yeah.
0: Yep, from Paramore. And, you know, a little footnote about Linda Lindas. I did not know this. The Linda Lindas were originally only put together to be a backing band for Kristen Control from Dum Dum Girls.
1: Oh.
0: They were going to do like this one-off thing for an event, and they did it, and people liked it so much, I guess they did it again. And then, of course, Kristen Control, she's, you know, got all kinds of stuff going on. But Linda Lindas continued on, and that's how they started. I thought that was really interesting.
1: That's pretty cool,
0: yeah,
1: man.
0: I'm definitely a fan of Dum Dum Girls, and I've always liked Linda Lindas, so that was pretty cool. But Linda Lindas have been around since 2018, so that means they were literally like 12 years old when they started playing.
1: Wow.
0: When I saw them play in L.A. for that little documentary release, the drummer was still in high school.
1: Oof.
0: Yeah, and she was young high school, like freshman or sophomore.
1: Like baby.
0: It was crazy.
1: You're like, this
0: crazy,
1: feels
0: crazy.
1: Weird.
0: Yeah, it was really crazy. But
1: that's cool.
0: Yeah, Linda Lindas, they're cool, a bunch of cool little chicks. But all right, it's time for another guilty pleasure. This is definitely a guilty pleasure.
1: Oh, this is a swing for the fences. I thought for sure I was going to get a text message like, absolutely not.
0: Oh,
1: pick another song.
0: You know, and I am that guy. I am that guy.
1: And that's fair.
0: I am that guy.
1: But if we're going to go with guilty pleasures, we have to go with...
0: You got to go big.
1: I got to swing for the fences.
0: Big or go home with the guilty pleasures.
1: Don't worry, you guys. I make up for it later, okay? But this is a great song, actually. And like
0: it's good for what it is.
1: It's a great song. I don't care. Every time I hear the song, it just... You know that feeling of like when you're like... say you're on a roller coaster, right?
0: Okay.
1: And you're just like up in the sky and you're feeling that breeze.
0: Yeah.
1: Or
0: not,
1: if you're like
0: my bag.
1: Jumping off something high and the
0: nope.
1: wind is just blowing in your
0: not
1: face.
0: Not me. Nope.
1: Or like the dog in the sun. Like that's how that feel. This song feels to me. But you know, I
0: listen to all
1: kinds
0: of stuff. Oh, you mean like a cat like laying on the rug
1: yeah,
0: in the
1: like,
0: house?
1: Like chilling in the
0: sun.
1: Sunbathing. Yeah.
0: That's
1: exactly.
0: the feeling this song gives you?
1: Yeah.
0: Ah.
1: It's very, very peaceful. Very peaceful.
0: Hey, to she her own, man.
1: Hey, man, you got to get the serotonin where you can, all right? But this artist comes to us out of Long Beach.
0: Long Beach, what up?
1: What?
0: I absolutely love Long Beach. That's where I lived. That was where I lived before I ever stepped foot in Bakersfield, California. And I'll tell you what, I miss
1: Long Beach is cool
0: it.
1: As hell.
0: I miss
1: Long
0: every
1: Beach.
0: Inch of Long Beach. Anyway.
1: Mm-hmm. Yeah, you do.
0: My favorite city.
1: Anyway, we'll get right on into my guilty pleasure pick of this hour, Kent Mittens. This is none other than Frank Ocean with his song Pink and White. This is kind of what
0: happened.
1: Oh,
0: yeah, you got to tell this story.
1: So he was signed to like a multi-album deal, and it was okay pay, right? It was decent. So he would constantly be in the studio recording. Well, they would take it and basically give it out as a demo to other artists. So they were essentially having him write music to shelve it.
0: they were selling
1: and
0: off
1: give
0: his
1: it
0: songs.
1: To other people exactly because of the way that the contract was structured.
0: His,
1: it was kind
0: he
1: of
0: signed
1: screwed.
0: That contract and they
1: so
0: own everything.
1: He ended up releasing something like he released a single and it went super huge, like it was big. Big. And so the label was like, oh crap, this guy is actually really good at what he does. So then for his last album, that he had been recording all these albums, for his final album, they said, you know what, actually, we're going to give you a huge budget for this next album, big rollout, blah, blah, blah, blah, blah. So he's like, all right, bet, you know. and so he essentially does this whole thing where he's like building a set and his music is like playing in the background. And it's good, but it's what happened afterwards. So that basically fulfilled his contract. And they're like, all right, we want to renew the contract, blah, blah, blah. And he's like, no, thank you. I'm good.
0: No, thank you. So he released one record.
1: Yeah. So, well, this is out of all the ones that were shelved
0: right
1: behind.
0: So they let him release an album.
1: Because he had fulfilled his contract.
0: Exactly.
1: So he actually turns around, based off of the success that he had had, unbeknownst to his label at the time, turns around and makes a deal with Apple Music when they had just started doing, like, their music push, and releases one of the greatest, like, R&B, hip-hop type albums. Yeah, with Apple Music for an ungodly amount of money, right?
0: Good for him.
1: Literally the day after his contract expired.
0: Yeah, that's cool.
1: Like the next day, and it ended up being massive.
0: Giving it to the man.
1: Just a legend, dude. How legendary! That is the most punk rock thing I think that you can do. Like
0: yeah,
1: when you're
0: Nirvana.
1: Stuck in a when you're stuck in a label.
0: Nirvana almost
1: deal.
0: Did something like that.
1: Yeah,
0: they were going to pull the great rock and roll swindle.
1: I think that that's actually pretty awesome and worth noting. I just forgot to talk about it because I felt like I
0: was
1: talking
0: cool.
1: too much. But
0: that's cool. No,
1: it's pretty punk rock if you ask me.
0: Yeah.
1: Which is part of the reason why I like Frank Ocean.
0: That's cool. And he's only had the one record.
1: He hasn't put anything... Well, two. Well, he's had a few, but like he hasn't put anything out since then.
0: Oh, okay.
1: It's been
0: okay.
1: a long time since he's put out anything. And there's no signs that he's planning on ever putting anything out ever again. He literally just said, whoop!
0: That's what I say. Collect
1: he popped
0: your checks,
1: out like a genie
0: dude.
1: And just collect, dipped.
0: Collect your checks and chill on the beach.
1: But I guarantee you he's still getting lots of revenue from
0: hell
1: the streams.
0: Yeah,
1: it's still very heavy on my playlist.
0: Collecting
1: personally.
0: Checks. Collecting
1: love that
0: checks
1: for him. And I love the song. We're just going to get right on into it.
0: Guilty pleasure.
1: Uh-huh. Frank Ocean on KSVG Savage Radio. Night of the Living!

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0: with
2: Foxy Boxy.
0: And I am Lord Looney.
2: Adorable.
0: I'm getting good at that.
2: You are. Aw, so cute. Yes.
0: Hey, you just heard from Snooper. They're in that genre they call egg punk.
2: Ah, yes.
0: Remember we played egg punk, egg punk band last week?
2: We sure did.
0: Was it Cormay from Texas? Austin, Texas?
2: I believe so, yes.
0: Yeah, that really cool female from Bakersfield.
2: Yeah.
0: Went on to start a band in Austin. She's blowing up. But egg punk is a thing, I guess, and Snooper is one of the more popular bands in egg punk. I meant to look up what egg punk is, and I keep forgetting. But Snooper is from Nashville, Tennessee, and the song you heard by Snooper is a song called Guard Dog off their most recent album entitled Worldwide. And the cool thing about that song, it was a request from Sheena. She wanted to hear Snooper.
2: Hey,
0: so
2: Sheena.
0: Thank you, Sheena, for being one of our only two requests we got. So why don't we remind people that we have an Instagram.
2: We sure do.
0: Just look it up.
2: Night of the Living Savages.
0: That's right. And leave your requests and... I keep forgetting the phrase.
2: Communal suggestions.
0: Yeah. Et cetera, et cetera. Please hit us up on Instagram. Love hearing from you guys. We had a request from Spain last week, so that was really cool.
2: Yeah, which is super cool. Oh, by the way, I did look it up. So egg punk is an internet like microgenre of punk rock.
0: Uh-huh.
2: It's been around since like 2010-ish, roughly. And
0: it's been around that long?
2: Yes. It's a lo-fi recording style, like very satirical and kind of like... inspired by Devo.
0: Yeah, I hear that. Know? Yeah, for sure.
2: Very, very DIY ethos, like hand-drawn, you know, crazy art, a lot of synths.
0: So it's more than just the sound.
2: Yeah.
0: It's kind of like what the Riot Girl scene was. It was more than just the sound. Okay, I get it.
2: It's a whole movement.
0: Well, thank you, Sheena, for that request for Snooper. And don't be afraid to make a request next week.
2: We like it.
0: And before Snooper, we had...
2: I love this song so much.
0: It actually was a good song. I never heard it. I never heard it before.
2: Really?
0: Yep.
2: Holy cow. Well, you were in for a treat. Mm-hmm. I had to make up for my last one, which I have more on that in just a second. But out of Seattle, Washington / Palm Desert.
0: Yeah.
2: Really, these days, more Palm Desert.
0: Yeah.
2: They're very desert stoner rock.
0: Desert
2: that
0: sound,
2: was
0: yeah.
2: The Legends. Queens of the Stone Age with their song Misfit Love. Every time I see them live and they play that song, I absolutely lose it.
0: Oh, good. They do play it live.
2: Oh, God, yes. Cool. And it's incredible live.
0: Right on.
2: It's so delicious.
0: All right. Well, back to the music. We're going to play something new from Slow Pulp. They're from Chicago by way of Madison, Wisconsin. Actually, I think that's in reverse. I think they're in Madison now. I don't know. Either one. Whatever. Chicago, Madison, Wisconsin. Whatever.
2: Garbage land.
0: Yeah,
2: like, actually, not
0: Wisconsin,
2: in a, not calling. Listen, let me be very clear.
0: Wisconsin.
2: I'm not calling them garbage.
0: Nah.
2: I'm just saying that's where garbage is from.
0: Hey, I knew a girl who moved to Wisconsin, and I warned her, don't do it. She was back in 6 months. But a band from over there called Slow Pulp came out with a new album recently called Melody, and we are going to listen to a song off that new album by Slow Pulp, a song called Better Man. Slow Pulp on 103.5 FM, Savage Radio,
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0: 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I am Lord Looney.
1: I am Foxy Boxy.
0: And this is the third and final hour of Night of the Living Savages.
1: Guilty Pleasure Edition.
0: All right. Hey, we started off this hour with a kick-ass Foxy pick. Come on.
1: Out of London, England. You guys heard a song taking us all the way back to 1976. This was The Damned with their song New Rose. And they've literally been around since 76, and I love that for The Damned.
0: They're still playing.
1: I know.
0: Going strong.
1: How cool is that, dude?
0: Yeah.
1: Hell yeah.
0: You know, one thing, too, about them, though, is like, you know how they slowly turned into goth?
1: Mm-hmm.
0: They pulled it off.
1: Yeah.
0: I like the punk stuff
1: that
0: way more.
1: That felt like a natural transition, in my opinion.
0: It really did.
1: You know?
0: It worked.
1: Yep.
0: It worked for them.
1: I love The Damned.
0: Yeah, they're
1: so
0: from,
1: much.
0: Of course, from
1: like,
0: London.
1: Honestly, with a name like The Damned, how could you not become ultimately a goth band?
0: I know. You have to be.
1: I feel like it's a natural evolution.
0: Exactly. Totally. But let's see. Coming up during the rest of this hour, we are going to have Regulations,
1: Mojave Phone Booth,
0: Green Tea Bitches, and
1: much more.
0: But just a reminder,
1: this station is brought to us by listeners like yourself. If you dig what we're putting down, baby, go to patreon.com/KSBG Savage Radio and consider signing up to be a patron there. And if you can't do that today or, you know, right now, that's perfectly fine, babies. 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And Night of the Living Savages is live Monday nights from 9 p.m. to midnight. And we also re-air our show on Friday evenings, same time slot, 9 p.m. to midnight. Woo! That was a big old mouthful, and I felt like an auctioneer for like a nanosecond.
0: All right. Well, now we're going to play our second request of the evening. Second and last request, which brings a tear to my eye a little bit. We need more requests
1: Come
0: next
1: on,
0: week, guys.
1: Kid Mittens.
0: But Jade wanted to hear something new from Of Montreal, a great band out of Athens, Georgia. They've been around since 1996, and they recently came out with a new album called, Ethan Mead. And we're going to listen to a song off that new record called Take the Form of Montreal, which is a request.
1: I like Of Montreal.
0: I do, too. From Jade. Thank you, Jade, for your request. And don't be afraid to make another request next
1: week.
0: Only two people have made more than one request. So let's change that. Right?
1: We never mind it. Okay.
0: Yeah, we do not.
1: It's never discouraged. In fact, we quite encourage it.
0: Yes, so thank you, Jake. So let's listen to a brand new song once again. It's called Take the Form by Of Montreal on 103.5 FM Savage Radio.
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0: We'll be talking to a teenage rock and roll group. They also have very long hair.
1: KSVG.
2: Wow, you're a no good, bum. 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

0: 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I am Lord Looney.
1: I am Foxy Boxy.
0: And this is
2: Night of the Living Savages.
0: And you just heard a band out of Sweden. I was telling you, like, the last couple weeks I've been trying to find songs off CDs I own.
1: Yeah.
0: You know what I mean? And I pulled out Regulations. Great band from Sweden. I hadn't heard this CD in a really long time. Regulations is a Swedish band that was around early 2000s, like 2003, I think, up until about 2009, I believe. And they came out with three albums, a couple 7-inches, and they've been gone ever since. But Regulations was the band you just heard with a great song called I Don't Need You. And before Regulations, we had
1: Francis Doom out of New Jersey. Yes, dude, that song was very cool. I found them on social media.
0: Oh, right on, dude. Cool.
1: That song that you heard from Francis Doom was called Oceanfront Property. And I...
0: From New Jersey.
1: From New Jersey, which is kind of wild. Can you imagine?
0: I just got an idea. We should do a specialty show where it's only bands we discover on Instagram. Or social media in general.
1: Love it. If you're listening and you happen to be an artist, send us a message on Instagram, Night of the Living Savages.
0: Please, please. We had a few bands do that in the last couple of weeks. So
1: trust
0: really cool.
1: me, it's not vain for you to request to hear your own music, dude. It's super cool. In fact, we dig it.
0: All right, now it's time for another Guilty Pleasure song. All right. We're gonna play you a young lady. She's not young anymore, but she's originally from Bay City, Michigan. Found her way to New York City. She goes by the name of Madonna.
1: Ah, that icon.
0: Yeah. And hey, I'm still a sucker for her first two albums.
1: I love Madonna.
0: Her first two records.
1: I still do.
0: Kick ass. I love her first two albums. I hated them in real time when I was a kid because I was a Cyndi Lauper. I was on the Cyndi Lauper side, right? Not the Madonna side. But as I got older, of course, I appreciated Madonna more, mostly for how she conducted business. I thought she was a great businesswoman. She knew how to. She was really good at marketing.
1: She's still alive.
0: Yeah, I know, but she was really good at marketing.
1: Oh no, absolutely. And like, I love hearing her speak. Like, anytime she speaks, it's very cool. Like, there was one a couple of years ago. There was a speech where she basically said, like, as a woman, never get old. Like, in the music industry, you're not allowed to get old. But frankly, in my opinion and my experience, the older that I get, the better I can do, because I know my worth and I know who I am. Mm-hmm. So don't let anybody define me, which is really cool.
0: Yes.
1: I think that's pretty punk.
0: Good words right there. And and another thing, when I learned about, I was looking into Madonna several years ago, and I discovered that when she came to New York City, she basically was homeless.
1: Yeah.
0: And she was singing in like some noise rock bands that I actually heard from. Flavor Flav was telling me this, about how Madonna was opening up for like Sonic Youth and stuff.
1: That's wild.
0: It's crazy. Just the whole noise rock scene, you know, like Teen Jesus, the Lydia Lunch scene, you know?
1: Yeah.
0: And like bands like Suicide and stuff in the New York City scene. And anyway, the rest is history. But she was homeless, and she teamed up with a homie of hers, and they would hang out in this alley behind a deli. And when the deli would close, of course, they'd throw away the expired food or the food that was going expired. They would live out of this dumpster, basically. So she was living out of a dumpster before she got big. But a cool footnote to that is the guy she was hanging with ended up producing being one of or the producer of her first two albums and playing drums on those albums.
1: Huh.
0: So they definitely got their payday. So I think that's pretty cool.
1: That's awesome.
0: But I'm not a fan of Madonna really pretty much after the first two albums, except in 1998, she came out with a song called The Power of Goodbye.
1: It's a very good song.
0: It's one of the greatest songs of the 90s, for sure. And my favorite Madonna song ever. So let's listen to my guilty pleasure, Madonna, with her song, The Power of Goodbye. Guilty pleasure. On 103.5 FM Savage Radio.
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1: I am Foxy Boxy.
0: And this is
1: Night of the Living Savages. Third and final hour.
0: Yes, yes. Sadly, third and final hour. Halfway through, sadly. You just heard from the OCs from L.A. by way of San Francisco. You heard a song off their most recent full length. Now, they put out an EP since then, and maybe a single or two, but the last true full length they put out came out at some point last year, and it was called Abomination Revealed at Last. And the song you heard from the OCs off that album was a song called Coffin Wax. And before the OCs,
1: you guys heard Mojave Phone Booth out of the Bay Area, but like San Francisco technically, I think. Who were actually members from Snake River Conspiracy. The sound is not much different, but there was some internal
0: issues. I do like Mojave Phone Booth better.
1: I like them better. Yeah. I like Mojave Phone Booth a lot. Mm-hmm. But the song that you heard off of them was off of an album called Blood Doctor Volume 1, and I believe it is Calyx.
0: Like Calyx,
1: C-A-L-Y-X.
0: Yeah, good band.
1: I dig them a lot.
0: You know,
1: it's so hard for that band because I love them, but they cuss so much, and I'm just like...
0: I just love where they got their name. You know, the Mojave Phone Booth is a real thing.
1: Yeah, isn't it like one of the last working phone booths?
0: It's a phone booth that's out in the middle of the Mojave Desert.
1: Yeah,
0: it's just there.
1: It's just
0: it was back when like they were mining a long time ago. And long time ago.
1: You know, when they had to call in the fire department to come help them for their natural disasters.
0: And it was the phone booth that the workers would use. And then, of course, they stopped mining years ago. And the phone booth still stood. Now, I think it's still there. But it doesn't work. It's still there. But Mojave Phone Booth, that is a thing.
1: Oh, my God. We're going to have to go out there and just, like, do a little...
0: I know, right?
1: A little savage shoot out there.
0: Yeah,
1: Night of the Living Savages at the Mojave Phone Booth. Ooh.
0: Now it's time for our last Guilty Pleasure song of this Guilty Pleasure episode. We'll get that sound effect for next
1: time.
0: For sure.
1: Oh, I know. I knew there was something I was supposed to do this weekend.
0: I meant to do it and I forgot. I meant to do it because it's on there. It's on the Apple Music thing, and I just forgot to pick it up. But anyways, Guilty Pleasure song.
1: I love this song so much. I really do. And the music video is so cracked out. Like, God. All right. So this song is from a band you might know called the Stone Temple Pilots. Definitely something we would not normally play.
0: Yeah,
1: you know,
0: definitely.
1: It's fine. I like
0: our show would never play it.
1: Yes, our show would
0: our
1: not.
0: Our show would never play
1: it. But Stone Temple Pilots came to us from San Diego. They were around from 1989, technically to present. They took a very
0: Are they still around?
1: I don't know.
0: I read they were still around.
1: I mean, after their singer, you know, passed.
0: Yeah.
1: Unexpectedly.
0: That's right. I forgot he died.
1: He did die.
0: When did he die?
1: Oof.
0: I get him and the Alice in Chains guy mixed up all the time.
1: Oh, wait.
0: You know, I saw Stone Temple Pilots open for Butthole Surfers. And it was actually a really good show. Firehose opened, Mike Watt and his band, Firehose opened. Stone Temple Pilots played in the middle. And I honestly was not looking forward to it. I really wasn't taking it very seriously. Now, this was back when, like, only the first album was out. So it would have been, like, 93. Mm-hmm. But they were really good live. And they were a lot heavier live than the first album. They played those songs off the first record, but they were a lot heavier, which appealed to me. And then, of course, Butthole Surfers headlined and killed it. But anyway.
1: Yeah. Okay, so Scott Weiland died in December 3rd of 2015.
0: Whoa!
1: That seems like not that long ago, but it's been almost a decade.
0: I forgot
1: since he died.
0: I totally
1: forgot. But yeah, so STP, they're also known as STP. They were around from 1989 to 2003. They took a little break. They came back in 2003, they came back in 2008, and technically are still doing stuff.
0: They haven't officially broke up.
1: Mm-hmm, correct. Oh, and apparently at some point, Chester Bennington from Linkin Park was part of STP. Maybe as one of the...
0: He's dead, too.
1: Yeah, he's... interesting. The song that we're going to play, my guilty pleasure, my last guilty pleasure of this show, From Stone Temple Pilots. It takes us all the way back to 1996. And like I said, cracked out video. So good. So good. I love it so much. But this one's called Big Bang Baby. So without further ado, we've yapped enough about it. Stone Temple Pilots, guilty pleasure pick, on 103.5 FM KSVG Savage Radio. 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
1: Supposedly, Cousteau and his cronies invented the idea of putting walkie-talkies into the helmet. But we made ours with a special rabbit ear on the top so we could pipe in some music.
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1: With
3: Foxy Boxy.
1: And I am Lord Looney. And you just heard a great band. I love them. They're Chinese and Danish. They're called Green Tea Bitches. And they have put out a couple great singles, and one of them is a song called Bad Taste. I love that song. Green Tea Bitches don't have anything else out that I know of except for two singles.
3: So that was a great track.
1: Love that song. So, and before Green Tea Bitches,
3: out of Brooklyn, New York, we had Head Automatica with their song Beating Hearts, Baby.
1: I remember that song.
3: Beating Hearts, Baby.
1: It was like
3: Baby.
1: Early 2000s.
3: Mm-hmm. Drunk White Girl.
1: Yeah, it was like all the emo kids that shopped at Hot Topic. Like that band, right? Yeah. Yeah, that definitely crosses the loony line.
3: But it's fine.
1: But the song is good, though.
3: Anyway.
1: Okay. Let's see where we are here.
3: What did we hear before Head Automatica?
1: Okay, here we go. Out of Wellington, New Zealand, we had Darts. That's Darts with a Z. They came out with a new single recently entitled Moving to Melbourne. They're probably my favorite new school punk band right now. If you're talking about like bands that kind of compete with NoFX and Pennywise and stuff. And their lyrics are kind of funny too. Kind of like NoFX lyrics. And a band from Jersey called Beefcake had funny lyrics. But Darts, check them out. If you're into kind of the more of the new school punk rock stuff, you can't go wrong with anything by Darts with a Z, of course. All right, well, this is almost the end of Night of the Living Savages. And just a reminder,
3: we are live Monday nights from 9 p.m. to midnight. And we re-air the show Friday as well. Same time slot, 9 p.m. to midnight. You can also find us on Instagram at
1: Night of the Living Savages.
3: Uh-huh. Send us your communal suggestions. You know,
1: requests, please.
3: Yes, requests. And, dude, if you're an artist or if you're a band, please send us a DM, babe. We love playing your music. But when I was in bands, I would have absolutely loved to hear my song on the radio. Like, that would have given me the biggest thrill, dude. Like, it's so cool.
1: I know, man. Like, back when I was in bands all the time, well, even before you and I played in the 2000s, I wish those bands in the 90s, we could have had the money to record. But back then, it cost a grip of dough.
3: It was so much money.
1: It cost a grip of dough to record.
3: It was so much money to record.
1: Yeah.
3: Like, we even, like, a lot of the bands I had, we had, like, a little home studios. But,
1: yeah, we never had that.
3: Man, it was like pulling teeth to get people to actually go in and engineer it. Regardless, you guys, please feel free to send in your requests. You're not going to get bit on the cheek. And also, well, as we're signing off or getting ready to sign off, we are on the dial, of course, at 103.5 FM. But if you cannot hear us that way, or you just want to spread the good word, babes, ksvgfm.org. Tell your friends about it. You can stream us online, too.
1: Stream us online, man.
3: It sounds so good online.
1: I just say it sounds better. Tune
3: stream
1: us in
3: it online, baby.
1: Yeah. That's what I do.
3: That's what I do, too.
1: But, all right. Well, before we talk about the last band, any final words?
3: As always, do good, be good, watch out for your community, and make sure you have at least 10 days worth of water and food that is shelf stable.
1: The earthquake's coming, guys.
3: Just be
1: ready.
3: Prepared.
1: Be prepared. All right, we're going to play you one more band, a band I absolutely love. They're called Carp. They were around from 1990 to 1998. They were from Tombwater. Is it Tombwater or
3: Tombwater? Yeah.
1: Washington. And these guys ruled. They were around from 1990 to 1998. Sadly, they ended because the drummer, Scott, he died in a tragic boating accident.
3: Oh.
1: Totally sucked, man. And anyway, when he passed away, Carp ended. And then Jared from Carp ended up starting Big Business with Cody from Murder City Devils.
3: Oh.
1: And Big Business went on to become co-members of Melvins with Dale and Buzz.
3: Mm-hmm.
1: So they had the two drummers going. And that was really cool. But now Jared from Carp, he's not even, he's not singing anymore. He's actually playing bass for the Unwound reunion.
3: Oh.
1: Unwound got back together. And,
3: very cool.
1: And Jared's playing bass for Unwound, which is really cool. Got to see Unwound play a couple years back with Jared on bass. That was really cool. And this is a song that takes us back to 1997. And the title is so appropriate. Forget the Minions. Forget them.
3: Mm-hmm.
1: By Carp. Taking us back to 1997. And I am Lord Looney.
3: I am Foxy Boxy.
1: And this was
2: Night of the Living Savages.
1: And we will see you later,
3: Skata.
1: And thank you for your patience. Now enjoy the rest of your night.

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0: I can't hear you. You're trailing off. And did I catch a niner in there? Were you calling from a walkie-talkie?
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Starry-eyed, a little younger, the night is long, your days are numbered.

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Sometimes I say funny things in between. So catch the very sketchy... Oh,

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Locomotive Breath. 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
0: I can't hear you. You're trailing off. And did I catch a niner in there? Were you calling from a walkie-talkie?
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0: Hi, this is Governor Arnold Schwarzenegger with another California report. This week, I want to talk to you about something that I love and something that is a very important part of my life. Pumping iron in the sun with all the people watching.
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0: This is Marketing Director Thornton Claiborne with Camel Cigarettes. 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In this commercial from 1968, the Camel Corporation was targeting middle-aged cavemen.
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0: This is Marketing Director Thornton Claiborne with Camel Cigarettes. Over the past few years, we have been wrongfully accused of targeting children. 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
0: 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Now, carry on.

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3: 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This is the Upselling Station reporting. The news as it happens. 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

0: I seen a bear so powerful that it snapped a man's body in half with his huge jaws. 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Now that ripped your face right off. Right off. 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

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You have reached Turbo Chime Bomb here on KSVG 103.5 Savage Radio out of Bakersfield, California. 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My name is Johnny Gramercy. 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And if it's okay with you, I'm going to spin some rock and roll for the next hour or so. You're going to hear rock and roll from the likes of Egyptian Gay Lovers, Dice Spits, Life Rips, and, well, just a whole bunch more. A whole bunch more. Let's get it started. It's probably a good time to turn the volume up right about now. This is Brad Pott out of Melbourne, Australia. This tune's called Black Eye. Thank you so much for coming past Turbo Time Bomb. We'll be right back.

Hell yeah, this is Turbo Time Bomb. What's happening? We started off the set with Black Eye by the band Brad Pott out of Melbourne, Australia, from their self-titled debut out on Slovenly Recordings. Right after that, we heard Stray Arrows, new music from the Sewer Gurus. 32 years that band's been going, and still counting, still putting out bangers like that. Their latest record, the Acorn Sessions, is a joint release by Chiputa Records and Ghost Highway Recordings. And then what you just heard, the last song in the set, was Rat Race by the Seminole Rats. In 1984, the band just starting with their auditioning bass players. The bass player they're auditioning, their ride, a guy gave him a ride, and ended up jumping in on vocals. And ended up, I don't think the bass player made the band, but that guy ended up, Mike, he ended up being in the band for the next 10 years. And that brings us right up to present time. What's happening, loved ones? Hey, check this out. We post the playlist before every show, so if you hear a tune that you like, you could go and look it up on our Instagram page. You can find us on Instagram at Turbo Time Bomb Radio, at Turbo Time Bomb Radio, and follow along. Give us a follow. All right, let's keep it going. Comatose Fantasy from Life Rips.

Gerbil Time Bomb, what you just heard is Bystander by the band Wildlife. They're from Sleepy Hollow, New York, for realsies. And right before that, we heard Bus Stop by TV Repairman, a sort of almost one-man band. Ishka is re-recorded the disc in his living room, and reportedly among piles of vintage Vespa and Lambretta parts, he repairs old vintage Vespas, and so I guess he's got a recording studio amongst all the parts. Must be pretty cool to see. Then we start off the set with Comatose Fantasy by the band Life Rips from Tacoma, Washington. Washington punks and indigenous American advocates. They do a lot of benefit shows and stuff. That's pretty cool. That brings us right up to present time. And hey, check this out. Do you enjoy this program or any of the other fine programs here at KSVG? 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Nobody's getting any money off of this. 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It's much appreciated. Let's keep it going. Let's keep it alive, right? Next up, Mod Lang with their tune called 3 Plus 1.

0: Big Joe Turner with Honey Hush. The story goes he was out, he used to make his money playing live shows. He had a string of hits, and they were pretty popular. And so he was out playing a bunch of live shows, and his record company, I forget which one, kept trying to get him back in the studio to record another single. But like I said, he was out playing his gigs too much. So they cornered him in New Orleans. They hired a bunch of local guys and shoved him in the studio, and you got that tune, which reportedly is widely understood that he just pretty much improvised most of the lyrics. Now, you won't see his name on the writing credit. You'll see his wife's name, because apparently he was illiterate and he couldn't understand the contracts and such, so he just left it to his wife. Right before that, we heard Maximum Dog Breath by the band Union Carbide Productions. That's from their second disc titled Financially Dissatisfied, Philosophically Trying. That's a mouthful. And then we start off the set with 3 Plus 1 by the band Mod Lang, who reportedly named themselves after the Big Star track called Mod Lang. And that brings us right up to present time. Hey, do me a favor, loved ones. Stick around. We got a few words from sponsors, and we'll be right back. So please, hang tight.
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1: About John Bonham, what's happening, loved ones? About 25 years ago, back in my Hollywood bar hopping days, I wandered into the Troubadour, and that band was on stage, and they played that song. The band was My Morning Jacket, and man, they were a bunch of long-haired hillbilly kind of hippies. They were barefoot, and the singer had a big flying V guitar, and it just really made an impression on me. Since then, of course, they've gone on to play much larger venues all around the world, and so that's pretty cool. Anyway, I like that song because, like I said, it made a big impression on me that night. That tune was called One Big Holiday by My Morning Jacket. Before that, we heard The Great Glucifer. Mano a Mano was the name of the band. The band has gone on to on record as saying they don't care for the production of that one, but I don't know, man, sounds pretty sweet to me. And right before that, we heard The Egyptian Gay Lovers with Top Eliminator. The title of that track is a direct nod to vintage NHRA drag racing, the final victor of the race, of course, being called the Top Eliminator. Let's just keep it going, shall we? Doogie Man and the Exploders. This tune is called I Wanna Go, Take Me Away. And it sounds like this.

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And don't forget to listen.

Yeah, great classic SoCal garage punk from the Angry Samoans. Right Side of My Mind. They sang, that band sang a lot about brains and minds and such. Right before that, we heard Smack with So Fun from their legendary 1984 debut disc, Smack on You. And we started the set with Dujiman and the Exploders. I'm not sure if I'm saying their name correctly, but Dujiman and the Exploders, I Wanna Go Take Me Away from Stockholm, Sweden. I like that band's style, man. They're having fun with it. And that brings us right up to present time. Hey, a couple more for you. This is Annihilation Time from Oxnard, California. Some party monkeys from the SoCal area. This tune's called Feel It.

Annihilation Time with their tune called Feel It. And we're just about to close, loved ones. Thank you so much for coming past. This has been Turbo Time Bomb. My name is Johnny Gramercy, your host, your selector, your DJ, whatever. Don't forget to check us out on Instagram at Turbo Time Bomb Radio, at Turbo Time Bomb Radio. And we post the playlist before the show every week. So if you hear a band you like, you can check it out there. And don't be afraid to go see them live. Spend some money on some merch, on some music, and support the bands. Yeah. All right, one more for you. This is Dice Bits. Four ladies from Austin, Texas, with equal parts sweetheart and ferocity. This tune's called Chug. Thank you again for coming past. I will talk to you next week. Adios.

0: 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We don't have to be mean. Because, remember, no matter where you go, there you are.
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1: 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We're a little bit naughty. We've never met a rule we didn't break. Actually, we didn't just break the rules. We chopped them up into tiny pieces and buried them in the middle of the desert, where they bloody well belong.
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